0: f***ing point, kid, and they'll rat on you. The family niggas will rat on you. That's why we gotta be prepared to take whoever out we need.
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0: Answer the question.
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3: 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What's the point?
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